Would you cry if you saw me crying? And would you save my soul tonight? Would you tremble?

0: 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Yeah, I said it.
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4: Hiya, kapamilya! Hello, kamorkada! Jackie G here for Geez Is It! Happy October! It's the second Burr month of the year and we are welcoming it with open arms. Isa na naman pong buwan ang dumaan na hindi tayo pinabayaan ni Lord. So thank you, Lord. Maraming salamat po. I hope and pray that you also have said your thank yous to the Lord for keeping us safe, keeping us strong, keeping us resilient and keeping us here. Nandito pa tayo sa mundong ibabaw. Thank you, Lord. Kayang-kaya natin yan kahit anumang problema ang dumating. Basta we just have faith. And of course, sabayan natin ang galaw-galaw, mga kapamilya. Ano nga ba itsura ng countdown natin last week? Eto po siya last week. What If I Miss You for the Rest of My Life by Janine Berdin lands at number 10, former number 1 song. Number 9 naman, Sonara's Pula. Number 8 is Your Love Amazes Me by Westlife. Number 7, I Knew It, I Knew You, Taylor Swift. Number 6, Lambing by Lola Amor. Number 5, Step Back by Beanie. Number 4, Naghihilom, Sponge Cola featuring Gigi Dalana. Number 3 naman, Ang Habang Buhay Pansamantala by Mackie. Number 2 is Lawless by SB19. And number 1 is Usad by Pablo. Okay, yun po ang ating recap. Eto naman ang ating fresh na fresh, mainit-init pa na Geez Is It for the first Saturday of the month of October. Number 10! Eto na po.
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0: 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This is
1: it, the MOR Weekly Top 10. First two songs in the countdown, you just heard it. Your Love Amazes Me by Westlife at number 9 naman, isang brand new, fresh new entry called Sawadika. It's a high octane hip hop solo single by Blackpink member Lisa. Oh, diba? The track serves as a lead single for her upcoming 6-track EP titled Press Play, which is scheduled for release on October 23, 2026. The title Sawadika is derived from Sawasdika, the traditional formal greeting used by women in Thailand. The song represents a direct tribute to Lisa's Thai roots, serving as a confident introduction to her newest musical era. It's a rap-heavy, bass-driven track featuring sputtering drums and thumping production. The song was produced by Tom Bridges and the songwriting duo Ojivolta. The lyrics blend English and Thai, featuring Lisa flexing her international stardom, wealth, and top-tier industry status. Core standout hook includes Hello, Sawadika. Yeah, you know my wrist is cold. Got this timepiece from Geneva. If you know it, then you know. Odaba ang bongga. The official music video shattered records by generating 73.3 million views within its first 24 hours on YouTube. Grabe! It became the most viewed music video in its first 24 hours for the year 2026. The video showcases a blend of gritty street aesthetics, high-end avant-garde fashion, and traditional culture, famously featuring Lisa in a red leather bodysuit and rhinestone boxing shorts. The single peaked at number one in Singapore, achieved top 10 status in multiple countries. At eto na nga, nakapasok na nga sa Pilipinas. Lisa made her live television debut performance of Sawadika at the 2026 MTV Video Music Awards, the VMAs, on September 27, 2026. Her action-packed performance heavily embraced Thai culture, featuring signs in Thai, martial arts-inspired choreography, and an on-stage appearance of a traditional tuk-tuk. At the same event, she also won the award for Best Pop for her 2025 single, Dreamer. Grabe si Lisa, bonggang-bongga. Okay, I hope you liked it as much as I did. It debuted at number 9, dito lang po sa Jesus It. On to the next song in the countdown.
2: Yeah. Numero 8.

0: magbabalik ang This Is It, the MOR Weekly Top 10 pagkalipas ng ilang sandali. This is it,
1: the MOR Weekly Top 10. Alrighty, mga kapamilya, number 10, It's Your Love Amazes Me by Westlife. Number 9, Sawadi Ka, brand new song in the countdown at number 9 by Lisa. Number 8, I Knew It, I Knew You by Taylor Swift. Number 7, Ang Lambing ni Lola Amor. Number 6 naman, Ang Pula by Sonara. And number 5, Later. Okay, later ang number 5 kasi uunahin muna natin ang ating featured number 1 song this week. And it is none other than All I Want for Christmas Is You. Medyo off-key, pero ayos na rin. Mariah Carey, mga kapamilya, Pasko na. Actually, I was supposed to do the number one featured number one songs of all Christmas songs starting the first Burr month, which is September, last month. Pero isa lang yung finiture kong Christmas song last week kasi maraming ibang songs ang deserve na naging featured number one song last week. Kaya ngayon, pinapasok na natin ang ating mga Christmas songs as featured number one songs for October, November, and until December na po yan. Okay, All I Want for Christmas Is You by Mariah Carey. That song, that Christmas song was released October 29, 1994. Served as the lead single for her fourth studio album and first festive record, Merry Christmas. Mariah Carey co-wrote and co-produced the track alongside longtime collaborator Walter Afanasieff, tama ba? Unlike traditional carols, it's a romantic love song. The lyrics express that the singer rejects the commercial and material aspects of the holiday season, such as presents, stockings, and snow, in favor of spending the day with her loved one. Aye! It has achieved diamond status in the United States, selling over 16 million copies domestically and more than 40 million copies worldwide, generating an estimated $60 million in royalties. Buhay na po ang ating diva sa isang kanta lang na ito, di ba? Ang bongga. The track famously experiences a massive resurgence every holiday season, breaking records decades after its initial release. Due to older Billboard rules restricting album cuts from charting in 1994, the song did not reach number one on the Billboard Hot 100 until 2019. It has spent more than 22 weeks at number one during its annual winter returns, cementing Carey's legacy as the undisputed queen of Christmas. Ladies and gentlemen, the diva of all divas, Mariah Carey, with All I Want for Christmas.

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1: 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So, ayan na nga po. We have played song number 10, Your Love Amazes Me by Westlife. Number 9, Sawadika by Lisa. Number 8, I Knew It, I Knew, Taylor Swift. Number 7, Lambing by Lola Amor. Number 6, Pula by Sonara. And our feature number 1 song is All I Want for Christmas Is You by Mariah Carey. Ano naman ang ating mga susunod pang kanta? Okay. Top tier, top half of the GCC countdown this week. Number 5, ipa-play na natin in a bit, but for now, I just want to remind everybody, I already told you about this a few weeks ago. Bumili po kayo ng, if you're planning to give out Christmas presents, bumili na po kayo ng maaga para po hindi masakit sa bulsa pagdating ng December, 'di ba? 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I think. Okay! On to our next songs in the countdown! Eto na po!
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0: And that's it for this week's Jeez Is It with Jackie G. The full recap, eto na po. Number 10, Your Love Amazes Me by Westlife. Number 9, Sawadee Ka by Lisa. Number 8, I Knew It, I Knew You, Taylor Swift. Number 7, Lambing by Lola Amor. Number 6, Pula, Sonara. Number 5, Naghihilom, Sponge Cola featuring Gigi Dalana. Number 4 naman ang Habang Buhay, Pansamantala by Mackie. Number 3, It's Step Back by Beanie. Number 2, Still Lawless by SB19. And on the number 1 spot pa rin, ang usad ni Pablo. Ang galing, ang ganda, ang bongga ng GCC namin. Natin, actually. Because all those songs are from you guys. Do drop me a like and follow on Facebook and Instagram. DJ Jackie G. That's DJ space Jackie. J-A-C-K-Y space the letter G. Only on the two platforms that I'm most active in, Facebook and Instagram. Drop me a message if you want to connect, reconnect, or book me for any gigs anywhere in the Philippines. Pwede rin namang outside the Philippines. Basta bagyan nyo lang ko ng pamasahe at of course, a place to stay, o diba? Given na po yun. Walang problema. Magkita-kita po tayo. Ang dami-dami ng events na naka-line up, especially for the month of December. So, thank you very much to all those who booked me early. Thank you very much sa lahat po ng maagang nag-book at sa mga magbubook pa, maraming salamat din po. 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At mahaba-haba na rin po yun. 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I love you all. Hanggang sa muli. This has been Jackie G para sa GC's It. Bye, ka pamilya, sa Manana, Kamorkada.
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5: 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Remember, seeking help or talking about your emotions is a sign of strength, not weakness. Prioritize your mental health today. Stay connected and never be afraid to talk. 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
1: Eh, ala, pre, ano? 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
2: 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Kamo ni siyang piloto.
3: 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Puwerte!
4: If you're looking for a simple, powerful health hack, the answer is rest. Getting enough sleep is absolutely essential. We recommend aiming for 7 to 8 hours of quality sleep every single night. When you consistently hit that target, your body reaps massive rewards. Good sleep is a natural booster for your immunity. It stabilizes your mood and it recharges your energy levels for the day ahead. Don't treat sleep as a luxury. Treat it as a non-negotiable part of your health routine. 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Wake up healthier and happier tomorrow. This health tip is brought to you by MOR Entertainment.

0: so long. Flight 101, from Honolulu and San Francisco, is in its final boarding process. All passengers for this flight are requested to board at gate number 1.
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